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break. 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It's meeting the man of my dreams and then meeting his beautiful wife. And isn't it ironic?

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Kiss that dyke, I know you want the whole one. Not turn straight, but I'm about to blow one. Bite that mic, I know you never stole one. Girls that like the story, so I told one. Salford, Mainline, Cashback.